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Bryce and Knight, 106.9K Hits. I asked earlier, would you want to be buried in a Pringles can? They're doing an offer right now. You can go to onceyoudrop.com and commit to wanting to be buried in one. The deadline is October 22nd, so time's coming to a close here. And you'll get a lifetime supply of Pringles for while you're still living. Is that really worth it? I'm not sure. I mean, I think that if there was an offer for Big Macs, something I can make a meal out of, I would be buried in a Big Mac box. That'd be worth it to me. You know, there's a guy that's like 70-something years old. He's pretty famous for this. He eats 2 Big Macs a day. He's been doing it since he was like 18 years old. Healthy as an ox. Just saying. New music coming up. Olivia Rodrigo here on KUTS.

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19: A flash flood watch is in effect until midday on Thursday. Off and on periods of showers and thunderstorms more likely later tonight and again into the early Thursday morning time period. Again, with that flash flood watch, you'll have to be careful. Morning lows right around 70, and then shower and thunderstorm chances ending as we go through late Thursday afternoon. A cold front comes in. Temperatures will be up to around 75, but then falling off, and get this, highs only around 60 as we go on into Friday and Saturday. For News on 6, I'm meteorologist Travis Meyer.
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0: Tame Impala and Jenny, 106.9 K Hits. Olivia Rodrigo's been catching some flack, getting roasted on social media. She made an interesting move on stage at one of her concerts. She appeared to wipe her hands under her armpits before running them through her hair. A sweaty hair hack is what the people are saying. And a lot of people are calling it disgusting, even her own fans, saying she's trying too hard to be edgy. You know what? This ain't that big of a deal, okay? We've seen pop stars do worse. So, yeah, maybe it's a little bit gross, but we can just move on. Noah Kahan and then Miley coming up here on K-Hits.
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1: 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Coming up, we got Temper City and Audrey Hobart on the way. It's Bryce at Night, Chris Somber on Tulsa

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1: 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It's Bryce at Night. Would you be willing to be buried in a Pringles can when you die?

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3: A flash flood watch is in effect until midday on Thursday. Off and on periods of showers and thunderstorms, more likely later tonight and again into the early Thursday morning time period. And with that flash flood watch, you'll have to be careful. Morning lows right around 70, and then shower and thunderstorm chances ending as we go through late Thursday afternoon. A cold front comes in. Temperatures will be up to around 75, but then falling off. And get this, highs only around 60 as we go on into Friday and Saturday. For News on 6, I'm meteorologist Travis Meyer.
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0: Tame Impala on 106.9 K Hits. Chapel Roan and Olivia Rodrigo, they're coming out with a remix together. It's going to be a remix of Olivia's song Expectations. And this is the first time that Chapel has been featured on another artist's song. Both the remix and the music video that they're making together are going to be dropping tomorrow night at 7. We got Chapel Roan coming up here in a bit. Also Adela, here on K Hits.
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0: Olivia Rodrigo, 106.9 K-Hits. She's got some of her fans in a stir right now. People are calling her disgusting because she did something on stage where she appeared to wipe her hands under her armpits before running them through her hair, called the sweaty hair hack, by the way. And yeah, people are just outraged by it. People get outraged by anything, but really disgusted, even her fans. You know what, let's move past this one pretty quick. There have been worse things done by pop stars. All right, let's move it along. Katy Perry and Snoop Dogg coming up here on K-Hits.
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11: A flash flood watch is in effect until midday on Thursday. Off and on periods of showers and thunderstorms, more likely later tonight and again into the early Thursday morning time period. Yet with that flash flood watch, you'll have to be careful. Morning lows right around 70, and then shower and thunderstorm chances ending as we go through late Thursday afternoon. A cold front comes in. Temperatures will be up to around 75, but then falling off. And get this, highs only around 60 as we go on into Friday and Saturday. For News on 6, I'm Eater.

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You can win a pair of tickets for Swan Lake at the Tulsa Ballet. 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
2: Hey, Paul, how's your nephew?
3: Great. 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
2: Yeah, solid job. Does he like where he is?
3: Yeah, except for Jerry.
2: Who's Jerry?
3: His boss, Jerry.
2: What's wrong with Jerry?
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2: Paul.
3: Constant complaining about anyone on the team. Nothing's good enough for Jerry.
2: Paul.
3: My nephew is so caring and meticulous with his work, keeping home safe and functional just to come back to the office and get an earful from...
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3: No, Jerry.
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2: 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So, how's your nephew like working at What's Right?
3: Oh, loves it. Couldn't be happier.
2: And Jerry?
3: Jerry is somebody else's problem now. Ha!
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1: 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Coming up, we got Teddy Swims and Somber on the way. It's Bryce at Night. There's Ariana Grande on Tulsa's number one hit music station.

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I don't know if Somber's show in a couple of days, Paycom Center, Oklahoma City, is sold out just yet, but October 16th. I need to check it out. If it's not, here he is in K-Hits.

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1: You've been hearing us tell you. 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
1: That's right. 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It's the phrase that pays only right here on 106.9 KHITS. Have a great Wednesday.

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That make a lot of sense. Do my little two-step, then wiggle with it, then wiggle with it, then wiggle with it. Smile for the camera, cause I know I'm slightly off. Trying to hide the villain in me, cause I know it.

Janae Aiko and Kendrick Lamar, 106.9 K-Hits. 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
4: A flash flood watch is in effect until midday on Thursday. Off and on periods of showers and thunderstorms, more likely later tonight and again into the early Thursday morning time period. You know, with that flash flood watch, you'll have to be careful. Morning lows right around 70, and then shower and thunderstorm chances ending as we go through late Thursday afternoon. A cold front comes in. Temperatures will be up to around 75, but then falling off. And get this, highs only around 60 as we go on into Friday and Saturday. For News on 6, I'm meteorologist Travis Meyer.
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1: Hey, Paul, how's your nephew?
2: Great. He's an electrician now.
1: Yeah, solid job. Does he like where he is?
2: Yeah, except for Jerry.
1: Who's Jerry?
2: His boss, Jerry.
1: What's wrong with Jerry?
2: Jerry! No matter what you do, not so much as an attaboy from Jerry.
1: Paul.
2: Constant complaining about anyone on the team. Nothing's good enough for Jerry.
1: Paul.
2: My nephew is so caring and meticulous with his work, keeping home safe and functional just to come back to the office and get an earful from...
1: Paul!
2: No, Jerry.
1: So, we know what's wrong. Do you know what's right?
2: What's right?
1: Tulsa's electrician superheroes, Watts Wright Electric.
2: He's a bit of a superhero.
1: And they're always looking for experienced, top-performing electricians like your nephew.
2: I should tell them about this.
1: You really should.
0: W-A-T-T-S, Watts Wright.
1: So, how's your nephew like working at Watts Wright?
2: Oh, loves it. Couldn't be happier.
1: And Jerry?
2: Jerry is somebody else's problem now. Ha!
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1: 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Coming up, we got Olivia Rodrigo and Audrey Hobart on the way. It's Price at Night. Here's Ariana Grande on Tulsa.

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Olivia Rodrigo, 106.9 K Hits. She's collabing with Chapel Roan for a remix of her song Expectations, coming out tomorrow night. There's Justin Bieber on K Hits.

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2: What's the worst prize that you've ever won?
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0: Yeah. Thank you, EJ.
1: EJ got us falling in love again. Usher and Pitbull. It's 106.9 KS. That was the first song on my iPod Nano back in the day. True story. 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
1: Hey, Paul, how's your nephew?
2: Great. He's an electrician now.
1: Yeah, solid job. Does he like where he is?
2: Yeah, except for Jerry.
1: Who's Jerry?
2: His boss, Jerry.
1: What's wrong with Jerry?
2: Jerry! No matter what you do, not so much as an attaboy from Jerry.
1: Paul.
2: Constant complaining about anyone on the team. Nothing's good enough for Jerry.
1: Paul.
2: My nephew is so caring and meticulous with his work, keeping home safe and functional just to come back to the office and get an earful from...
1: Paul.
2: No, Jerry.
1: So, we know what's wrong. 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
2: What's right?
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1: You really should. 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So, how's your nephew like working at Watts Wright?
2: Oh, loves it. Couldn't be happier.
1: And Jerry?
2: Jerry is somebody else's problem now. Ha!
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4: A flash flood watch is in effect until midday on Thursday. Off and on periods of showers and thunderstorms, more likely later tonight and again into the early Thursday morning time period. And with that flash flood watch, you'll have to be careful. Morning lows right around 70, and then shower and thunderstorm chances ending as we go through late Thursday afternoon. A cold front comes in. Temperatures will be up to around 75, but then falling off. And get this, highs only around 60 as we go on into Friday and Saturday. For News on 6, I'm meteorologist Travis Meyer.
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0: living, I'm living, so we turning up. 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
1: 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Austin in the Afternoon has tickets for Swan Lake at the Tulsa Ballet. 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

0: Dominic Fike, 106.9 K-Hits. Play some Match 1 in the morning. Chubb's show, 8:05 a.m. He's got ticket passes to Hollow Marine at the Oklahoma Aquarium. Chubb's show tomorrow morning, 8:05 here on K-Hits.
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2: Now, good morning. Thank you for waking up with us, man. It is like, if it's not already stressful enough flying, where you go, man, is it, one, is TSA going to be there? Two, is it going to be insane trying to get through TSA? Being here in Tulsa, we're all extremely lucky where it takes all of 1.5 minutes to get through TSA. You know, I mean, at any given time, it might reach 3 minutes max. Nothing insane. And what you add in all that, you go, cool, got my bags checked. My bags are checked. TSA says I'm ready to go. And did I

0: to my gate with enough time to roll. I don't know. Because sometimes they close those gates 30 minutes before your scheduled takeoff. And if you're not there, they don't care. They're like, they'll never hold the door for you. That's not a saying you ever hear at the airport. That will never happen.
1: They're not going to wait on you.
0: No, never. And then I see this morning. I go, oh, great. Let's just add a little bit more stress into flying. A 26-year-old passenger in California, Jay Barr, was arrested after sneaking through an access door at an airport, going onto the tarmac, and stealing a vehicle. I go, hold on. You had an airplane ticket? So you are a traveling passenger going somewhere on an airplane, and you go, hold on. I remember I was sitting there. I got stuck for 24 hours at Atlanta Airport, and I was literally sitting there.
1: You said,
0: and
1: the amount of things, you had a ticket.
0: That's what I'm saying. The amount of things that I had to do and look at just to keep myself in. And I saw the door that you can't go through that does the when you walk through it, and it's like, don't allow anyone to piggyback behind you. It literally has a massive sign on it. And I go, why do you have it? I was very exhausted at that point, and I go, who in the world allows piggybacks at work anyways? And then I go, oh, they mean it in like no one directly behind you. Man. And I go, that makes, dude, I was exhausted. You got to understand, I had been up a very long time.
1: He said, what is going on over here?
0: Okay, and even at my most exhausted, tired, freaked out point, never in one point did I go, let me walk through that door and see what's on the other side. Again, this person had a ticket to travel. What? They stole an airport tug where you go, hold on. Thankfully, they didn't mess with the airplane. Because I'm sure that would have been my luck. The one flight that I need to get on, that I only have limited time, it's now delayed by 5 hours because some knucklehead wanted to check the tire pressure on some Boeing 737. Oreo, this person stole an airport tug, and then he crashed it. And it was all, of course, caught on audio.
2: Hey, ground. Skywatch 3492. Just out of curiosity, you know what's going on with the...
0: Hold on. First off, that's so cool to identify yourself by whatever fancy number or whatever he just said. I wish I was like, hey, guys, it's Chubbs. 1069-789-42.
2: Hey, ground. Skywatch 3492. Just...
0: That's cool. Okay.
2: Out of curiosity, you know what's going on with the vehicles behind us with all the law enforcement?
3: Looks like...
0: Hey, that sounds like a pilot. Hey, do you know why at all there are 14,000 cops behind us pulling someone over on the airport tarmac?
3: Someone stole a tug. It was a security breach at the airport. Someone stole a tug.
4: I mean, I don't know. That's crazy. Kind of unexpected.
0: You think?
4: Orange County.
5: I worry about our security in our airports, not only here.
0: No.
5: But everywhere else.
0: Let me tell you, ma'am, there is something that 99% of us all have in the back of our head. Where I go, look, I love pushing buttons. I love doing that. But I know better than ever messing around at an airport. The one place you will never catch, you can catch me joking at 99% of places in my life, even the extremely serious ones. Trust me, I've gotten in trouble for it. And then you want the 1% you will never, it was at the airport. I will be the most serious human you've ever met at the airport.
1: That is the one place you don't want to mess around at.
0: I don't want no jokes told. Nope. I'm not interacting with funny jokes. There's nothing. I'm not saying no B words. I'm not in there. I'm not doing nothing. And, this person immediately was arrested stealing a lavatory servicing truck.
1: I'm going to be honest. They probably didn't get to their destination.
0: You stole the poo truck?
1: Wait, whoa, what?
0: Hold on. Out of all the vehicles, like, there's those cool golf carts that are like that pool airplanes. Not saying that, like, but I'm saying, like, they have those, like, you know, the flatbed ones. Then they have the ones that pull all the luggage.
1: I actually thought that that's what that was.
0: You know what I'm saying?
1: I thought that that's
0: what,
1: yeah.
0: You stole the poo truck. Mm. Well,
1: I guess.
0: Let's 26 years old. What are your inspirations with it? Like, what were you going to do with the poo truck?
1: I don't know,
0: are you just out there driving around? Bro, Grand Theft Auto, it will be out.
1: Yeah, man, give somebody else your ticket.
0: Yeah, play Grand Theft Auto. Don't do this.
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0: Okay, now. Good morning. Thank you for waking up with us. I just want to take this time and say rest in peace to my friend Christopher Big Black Boykin was his name, and I became friends with him in Dallas. He had a TV show called Robin Big.
1: I remember.
0: Yeah, man. And he was my first famous friend that I ever had. And I remember immediately regretting the relationship whenever, by the way, I was a member of my first rap group, Chunky Boys. Shout out to them, Chunky Boys. But
1: I'm not even going to touch that.
0: Yeah, we were a very fierce rap group. And it was funny because he got a Guinness World Record. He got two of them, I believe. And I think one of them still stands for, like, the most amount of Twinkies consumed in a minute. It, like, without chewing. I don't even know. It was something disgusting. Yeah, without chewing. He just literally inhaled a whole Twinkie.
1: Did your rap group get any awards or set any records?
0: I got nothing.
1: Okay, I just want to ask. All right, go ahead.
0: No, when he got his Guinness World Record, he goes, "Hey, you want to go out and grab lunch?" And I go, "That sounds great." He goes, "I'll pick you up." I was like, that seems odd. Seems odder than normal. Usually we meet, but that's cool. Like, I'm down to not waste gas. So I go, "All right, cool. You picking me up?" He's like, "I'm outside." And I go, "Oh, like now. Yeah. All right,
1: so he was already there.
0: Already there at the building. And I go, "All right, give me 5 minutes and I'll be down there. No rush." I run down there and he had a two-door Challenger. And he goes, "No, you can't sit in the front." And I go, "What? There's no one. Are you expecting someone else?" He goes, "No." And then he pulls out his Guinness World Records that he just got. And then he seat belted them in the front and made me sit in the back seat. And I had to sit there and look at these Guinness World Records.
1: Drive?
0: Yes, he drove with his clutch.
1: I was about to say,
0: it was like 25 minutes. Oh, and he, of course, is like trying to pull the seat all the way back so I have little leg room as possible. I'm like, do they really need leg room too? He's like, "Well, you know, you never know." This is my Chris Boykin voice. And I was always extremely jealous and spiteful of any and all Guinness World Records strictly because of that. I immediately go, "It's not even cool." And I go, "It's so cool." Like, I'm just being a secret hater.
1: I remember, I think it was 7th or 8th grade. I don't know. But going to the library and the big Guinness Book of World Records book was there. Oh, man. We would spend so much time just to read. That book was always checked out.
0: It's always shiny.
1: Yes.
0: Big, shiny, silver book.
1: And then when the next edition came out, it was
0: crazier stuff. And you go, "Oh, gross. Look how long this person's nails are. They look so nasty.
1: Yeah,
0: the nails look gross.
1: Page.
0: They look like they stink."
1: Yeah, and it would dominate just lunch conversation.
0: Oh,
1: it's like, "Yo, have you seen that page of Guinness?
0: You see Crazy Eyeball Lady?"
1: Yeah.
0: And you go, "How is she still in it? She's in it every year." That lady will forever set records for me. But an Idaho man is now, David Rush has just added his name to the list of Guinness World Records. He'll be boasting in front of his friends and losing relationships here soon, I'm sure. But the only way that I can go, at least this is a little positive, he teamed up with his 13-year-old niece to break the Guinness World Record. Do you want to guess for what is probably the most ridiculous Guinness World Record?
1: I don't know. There's some crazy stuff in there. I would never.
0: He did it with his niece. I'll just tell you. He broke the Guinness World Record for the most paper airplanes caught in his mouth in 1 minute. Go. One. Two. He's like a Labrador. He's like Air Bud. He's a human Air Bud out there running after these paper airplanes. And I go, is that like, I mean, is that impressive?
1: No.
0: Yeah, I mean,
1: no.
0: Not really. It's
1: no.
0: Not.
1: No.
0: Kind of, though.
1: No.
0: I mean, it depends on when you start to go,
1: wait,
0: from how far was it? Did he allowed to run after them or
1: doesn't
0: did he
1: matter.
0: Have to sit there?
1: This is terrible.
0: I'm not going to lie. This isn't one of those things where you go, wow. The man thought about trying to break the record a few years ago, but didn't enjoy being stabbed in the face by paper. Shock.
1: This has been on your mind this whole entire time?
0: It's what he said. However, he found a type of paper airplane that was more blunt at the end and broke the record by catching how many? That's
1: 80.
0: 60 seconds right there. He caught
1: 80.
0: 20. Only by catching 20. This guy.
1: That's it?
0: This whole time
1: for 20?
0: 20 paper airplanes. Are you kidding me right now? That's weak. Move out the way. We can do 25.
1: You can do. I'm not participating.
0: Why
1: in
0: would
1: this.
0: You? I have no one else. My wife's not going to help me get this.
1: Why would I?
0: Because I need someone to throw paper airplanes at me so I can break this record. This guy already has more than 200 Guinness World Records overall. Show off. I'm like, oh, let me just see what else I can do. I'm like,
1: I guess we could do it with construction paper.
0: Oh, the most toenails eaten in 1 minute. Ugh. That's so gross. That's so foul to even think that. I wonder if that is a real record.
1: Probably.
0: Gross. Yeah. Gross. If you'll pay money for it, I guess they'll like, yeah, we'll come
1: record you. We could, like I said, construction paper. We could try with cardboard.
0: Where he goes like, hey, let me find the thickest and hardest. Hey, you know that paper that you had to get from schools that was literally like 7 feet long, and you'd have to go and you'd have to get it off like a commercial cutter. And then you drag that out. And then that was what, like, the cheerleaders would do the, let's go team, rip through that paper.
1: Yeah, something like that.
0: We're not making one out of those.
1: That's an idea. If you want me to participate, that's what I've got to give.
0: I'm like one paper in, and I have an extreme paper cut. I'm like, well,
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1: Hey, good morning, Dylan. How are you, sir?
2: I'm okay. A couple weeks ago, I was doing great. Now, not so much.
3: How can we fix that? Reverse that.
1: I just want to apologize for laughing as soon as you said that.
3: I am sorry. I'm here for compassion. You were...
1: Yeah, my bad. What's going on, buddy?
3: All right, come on, Dylan. Take it away.
2: That's okay. I've just had no communication whatsoever.
1: Is any of that... I mean, you've texted, you've called, you've tried all the things.
3: Okay, you're just not getting anything back.
1: Email?
2: Yeah. I have not emailed, no, and I didn't call either. Just text.
3: Okay, so let's get some ideas and some content about how this date went. Good, bad, all of that. We need to know all of it.
2: The date was great. Honestly, one of the best dates I've ever had. And that's why I'm calling, because I kind of don't want to give up.
1: Bless your heart. Don't give up. We fight for love. We fight for love. Do you think you really need to fight anyone? You think she's in love with someone else?
3: Hopefully not physically fighting anybody.
1: Oh, I mean, for their love. Fight for her love.
2: I definitely think she is worth fighting for, yeah.
1: Aw, a little sweet romantic you.
3: Okay.
1: Oreo, anything?
3: I mean, I haven't heard anything negative, so I mean, this is the part where we call the other person, so if you have anything to say that could have been weird, negative, or a reason why, now would be that time.
2: I'm doubting myself, but honestly, I think everything went really well. At the end, I went in for a polite hug and kiss on the cheek.
1: Nice.
2: And she responded by giving me a real kiss.
1: Mm. Okay.
2: So I was like, this is
1: way better.
3: The sparks was flying.
2: And then she texted me that she got home safe, and that's the last I heard from her.
1: Dang.
3: At least we know she's safe.
1: What we're going to do is we're going to call, figure out what's going on, and try to set you up on another date with Brianna, right?
2: Brianna.
1: Okay, yeah. Perfect. All right, just making sure I didn't say it Brianna the wrong way. I got you. Hold on, man.

0: Hello.
1: Hi, good morning. Is this Brianna?
0: Yeah, who's this?
1: Hi, Brianna. My name is Chubbs.
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1: That's right.
2: It's early and you live on the radio.
1: Live on the radio. Come on down.
0: Oh, okay. I don't know if I'm a good choice for this.
1: You're a very good choice. We're very happy to have you on.
2: You know who chose you?
1: That's right.
2: Dylan.
0: Oh, okay.
1: Yeah.
0: He did?
1: Dylan was our winner today. He won himself a new gift card to go on a date. It's actually a $250 gift card if you're down to go on a date with them, though.
0: Oh, okay.
1: You sound like you just found out that you got to go pay your taxes.
2: It was like there was straight disappointment in that tone.
0: It's a me thing.
2: What happened?
0: It's a me thing. He was fine.
1: Okay, perfect. So you don't mind going on a date with him?
0: Kind of.
1: You do kind of mind.
2: Okay.
1: Could we...
2: Can we elaborate on that a little bit? Like,
1: yeah, is there a reason?
0: I'm like tired of being the cute girl. Like... He called me cute. Yeah.
1: Oh, that's an insult. If someone said I'm cute, puppies are cute. I'm adorable. I'm handsome. You know, I'm beautiful.
0: Yeah, I'm sexy.
1: You're beautiful.
0: I'm hot.
1: Yeah, sexy.
2: All those things.
1: You're so fine. I think what it was Dylan was just trying to not come across creepy, and he was just saying a word that like
2: he's playing it safe.
1: Still shows you're pretty. But, yeah, I think he just had a bad word choice. That was literally the only reason why. It's because he called you cute.
0: Yeah, I'm so over being called cute.
1: It's happened
0: in so many relationships in the past.
1: Oh, well, isn't that, aren't you so cute? I'm like, what? No, how dare you say that to me? I'm angry now.
0: I'm blown.
1: Dylan on the phone with us. Let's get mad at him together. Hey, Dylan, what's up, cutie pie?
3: Hey, it's great to hear your voice, Brianna.
1: Yeah?
0: Oh.
1: You like her because she's so cute? Yeah, there you go.
3: Okay, well, okay, listen. I think your personality is very cute.
1: Oh, don't say that.
3: I think you are.
1: That's bad.
3: I think you're so hot. You're blazing hot. Like
1: no, that's bad too.
2: No. I think this is okay.
1: No, hot feels like it's like what are you record a 1950s rock song? You got it. Brianna is a 10. Ain't that right, Brianna?
0: Thank you. Woo-hoo.
1: There we go. Dylan, she's smoking hot. Whoa, you're going to need...
2: Yeah. You better upgrade your words.
1: Of gloves to go on another date.
3: My words. She's a 15.
1: Yeah, there we go. You just pick a higher number than 10. Okay, so what do you say? It sounds like you guys, honestly, you liked each other.
2: Yeah.
1: You had fun on the date.
2: Yeah, we might just keep this wordage out of, you know, until we figure out better, bigger words, like gorgeous.
1: Oh, gorgeous. She's so gorgeous. What do you say, guys, we pay for another date?
3: I mean, I'm down.
1: We know that.
3: And maybe really super sexy, hot.
1: Oh, don't
3: Brianna,
1: do that.
3: Brian.
1: Oh, no.
3: Okay.
1: Yeah, you are.
0: Okay. Yeah, fine. Okay. Yes.
1: You'll do it? Okay, deal.
2: Okay.
1: All right. Well, we'll set you guys up on another date, and we wish you nothing but the best. Wow.
0: Okay.
3: All right. Thank you so much.
1: Hey, you're more than welcome. Congrats.
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7: Rounds of rain and storms continuing this morning across eastern Oklahoma. Some locally heavy. We'll have a brief break in the mid to late morning hours with additional rain this afternoon. Temperatures generally holding in the 70s. Late afternoon into the evening, that cold front arrives with strong north winds later tonight. From the Bob Mills Weather Center, I'm News on 6 meteorologist Stephen Nairns.

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0: I saw it on your face.
1: I think, did Carly Rush just come in here and take shots and then leave?
0: Bounced.
1: All right, that was weird. Yo, Carly Rush, all right.
0: She came through, said what was up, shut the door, was gone.
1: All right, guys, I'm going to just tell you. So what happened? We're here getting ready to go on the air. We're doing our job. You know, Oreo and I are in here laughing, having fun. You know, getting ready to work hard. And then Carly Rush comes walking into the studio, and she goes, hey, hey, hey, hey, hey. Quote, unquote, can I bottle up your laugh so I can take it next door? And I'm sitting here going, yeah, we're over here having a good time. And Oreo, you wanna say what she said next? Because I'm sorry.
0: No, you go ahead.
1: She said, quote, and I say, quote, you do a phenomenal witch's laugh.
0: Mm.
1: And then,
0: is that a compliment or is
1: nope.
0: that no? Okay.
1: Nope. Okay. I can
0: it was
1: tell
0: from
1: you.
0: Carly. She's always so nice.
1: It is. And then that's
0: she's like
1: why,
0: the nicest person ever. So.
1: That's why when she pulled her insult gun out, I was like, oh, I didn't see this one coming, Carly.
0: I didn't either.
1: But
0: I,
1: it's okay. Hey, whatever happened, I'm sorry. Whatever it was that put, you know, it's okay.
0: I thought she was just trying to be funny.
1: Look, we've known. Oh, she is. I'm okay. just, you yeah. know, this is me watching. She's going to be so flustered now. The fact that she goes, well, I didn't mean to be. Oh, so
0: feelings
1: I just
0: are hurt over here.
1: Or before we went on the air, yeah, that's what caused me to be so flustered. So I apologize, Oreo.
0: So you were
1: wiped those
0: yeah, you
1: tears.
0: Were,
1: those were she didn't mean it, dude.
0: You were flustered for me, huh?
1: She goes, "Your Chubbs, your laugh though is so like model-esque," and I
0: so
1: go,
0: what?
1: "Model-esque." That's what I go,
0: oh, wow.
1: And she goes, "M O D E L E S Q U E model-esque."
0: Not a real word.
1: I think so, and
0: nope.
1: it could be. And
0: nope.
1: She goes, it's like in the mind of a model is kind of what it is. Mm. Something like that. I don't know.
0: Place to get lost.
1: It could be. So either way, you know, I hope, I'm sorry, dude, but what a wild way to start your thirsty Thursday.
0: I'm not even thirsty anymore.
1: Not even, no, she took the
0: thirst gone.
1: Yeah, punch. Bye. By the way, if you are thirsty, open your mouth outside today because it is super pouring out there. My goodness.
0: Just a little bit of rain.
1: Be safe wherever you are headed. Like, man, with anything, like, if you haven't left the house, you're going to need yourself, give yourself, like,
0: yeah.
1: you know, 10 extra minutes. I'm just saying, was it raining as bad for you? I know
0: absolutely,
1: it rains
0: yeah.
1: in every different
0: yeah, I left
1: section
0: about,
1: it feels.
0: Yeah, I left. It seemed pretty consistent from Broken Arrow all the way downtown, so I left about 15 minutes early, so.
1: It's wild. I swear, downtown has its own. My bad. Downtown, I'm still crying because of what Carly said
0: yeah,
1: to you.
0: Yeah, I know, man. It's actually starting to affect me now.
1: Yeah, me too. It's affected me too. I should have the day off.
0: she was talking about me.
1: I know, but I had to listen to it and I had to witness it and I stood up for you. So,
0: thanks.
1: Yeah.
0: So you need a day off.
1: Yeah, it feels
0: okay.
1: like it. It would be fair.
0: Right.
1: Carly
0: right.
1: should do our show today and tell everyone that. And yeah, you don't. All right, that actually made Oreo choke. You all right? See, it is affecting the show now. See,
0: yeah,
1: Carly,
0: right.
1: you're gonna make him throw up. First, poor guy. Man,
0: nah, we're all right.
1: Yeah,
0: we back.
1: As you cry, it's all right, dude. We all right.
0: I was crying. What was
1: yeah,
0: that?
1: I see it right now. That was a choking tear. My bad. I thought that was a crying tear.
0: Oh, that elevated real quick.
1: It did. That's my bad again. But oh well, you know. Hey, whoa! Look at that weather. Yo, no joke. It's seriously, it's pouring out there. So. Man, be safe. Give yourself some extra time and make sure your lights are on, please.
0: Yeah.
1: It's crazy how many people drive with their lights off, pouring rain, and they don't even realize it. I'm like, what?
0: Just put that as part of your checklist before you get out of the driveway.
1: Man, how you doing today? Are you doing good?
0: I'm doing. Wait, hang on. No.
1: Well,
0: no,
1: I mean,
0: no.
1: other than what? I mean, pretend the last 17 minutes didn't happen from before 6 a.m. and on.
0: Chubbs, it's great.
1: See, Carly, before it went from great to Sarah McLachlan sad because we made fun of his. And then I think she said you have a monster laugh and a witch's laugh.
0: Yeah. Oh, well, then, there was more to it. I missed that. I didn't even hear
1: you
0: that
1: You put
0: part.
1: Your headphones on. You
0: I
1: literally
0: yeah,
1: had
0: I
1: your
0: missed.
1: Headphones on at one point. So
0: she added more to it.
1: Yeah, she kept going. Okay. She did not in no way, shape, or form stop. Man, it is just pouring out there. I hate to see that right now because our good buddy Dwayne Bryan is out there. Dad's Walk Day 1 kicks off today. And what a phenomenal, phenomenal thing. Talk about, like, one of the nicest, literally just, selfless is the right word, right? That means you're not selfish?
0: Yes.
1: Yeah. He's the most selfless person and most kind, humble. I'm telling you now, if Dallas ever becomes a multi-award winning, extremely successful artist who is, by the way, has new music out tomorrow. Zach Bryan, shout out. If my son ever at all has a glimmer of that success, you guys will see a completely different human out of me. I just want to make that clear. I will become Justin Bieber's dad. That guy, how he was on tour and just like, I feel like in every video and all, that's going to be me. Yeah. So I just want to make it clear now that I'm doing that. But Dad's Walk kicks off day one today. Unbelievably awesome thing that he does there. Walking, like, I'll give you all the details here soon, but walking out and a lot of the time, rain or shine, I'm like, Dwayne, wait a little bit. If you, it's no shame in waiting a little bit. You don't have to kick it off at, you know, 5 a.m. So it's all right, man. But so many people, man. We met up with some of his family last night and just seeing even all of his just friends and family of all the people who help out with Dad's Walk. It's so great. And out in Copan, there's so many nice people out there. I'm telling you, every time I go to the country, it just blows my mind. Like, you know, it is so, it's such a difference from being in the heart of Tulsa to going to Ooliga.
0: It just feels a little different.
1: Oh, 100%. Gas is what, 20 something cents cheaper in Owosso? What? Shout out. That was awesome. Driving through and I see this and I go, what? This is almost worth the drive out. No, I should have though. I couldn't believe it. I was like, wait.
0: You were too shocked to fill up.
1: Yeah, a little
0: okay,
1: bit.
0: So you
1: yeah,
0: know, man.
1: I was.
0: Man, that was a great value and you missed it.
1: It was phenomenal. And then you add in their discount too. I go, what? That's even.
0: On top of that?
1: Yes.
0: And you didn't fill up?
1: I didn't fill up.
0: Terrible.
1: You know what? I need to. I'm still offended by what Carly said and I need to go home because I do. Yeah, that's a good point.
0: I'm offended by the fact you didn't get gas at that price.
1: Yeah, that's actually.
0: Man, this has not been a great start. First Carly, now this. Come on, man.
1: Look at us, man.
0: No, look at you.
1: And it's Thursday.
0: Look
1: it's
0: at
1: not
0: you.
1: Even Friday. Like, but it's okay.
0: Did you get the days mixed up too?
1: No, but okay. I mean, I know my days of the week. No, yes, I got my days of the week right. And I got
0: sing a song to do it though.

0: Khan on 106.9 K-Hits. Good morning, and thank you for waking up with us at 624. DJ Oreo, I just saw this. Like, dude, I've loved McDonald's forever. Like, their Happy Meals have been, like, iconic for me. I don't know. Even just sometimes, like, even if I don't feel good, we were saying that that's my chicken soup for the soul.
1: A Happy Meal does that?
0: No, McDonald's fries does that.
1: The fries?
0: Though.
1: Okay. Yeah. But I thought you said, like, there's a Happy Meal. No,
0: I get the big kids version of it. Well, I'm not. Dude, what McDonald's is now about to launch with their Happy Meals? This is awesome.
1: You're like glowing.
0: As an adult, I'm a grown man and I'm excited. I'll tell you why next.

0: tickets that include all general admission activities plus one entry for all Barnyard extras.
1: We want to see a photo of your pet dressed up in its Halloween costume. 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
3: Weather conditions are affecting driving conditions so far this morning. Northbound on 169 at the VA is the scene of a traffic incident that's backing it up about a mile and a half from that point. I'm Randy Fuller with
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0: Hey now, good morning. Thank you for waking up with us. This is not a paid ad for McDonald's, although I wish they would advertise. Hey, McDonald's, your ad here, okay? I could easily talk great and insert other deals, but instead, I just want to talk about how excited I am for what item I just saw they have coming out. And the big kid in me will always love a ba-da-ba-ba-ba Happy Meal or even McDonald's. Why do you laugh at this, Oreo? You're telling me, and
1: you like merge like two or three things together for that song.
0: Yeah, ba-da-ba-ba-ba. That's McDonald's, right?
1: Yeah, you're right. It just, you added like a whole lot of stuff.
0: Flair. I added a whole lot of style.
1: So ba-da-ba-ba-ba, what are we talking about?
0: ba-da-ba-ba-ba. Even, I was just telling Oreo, if I'm sick, and this is sad to say, and I'm sure there's absolutely no scientific proof to this in any way, shape, or form, but instead of chicken soup for the soul, McDonald's for my soul. And nothing will make me feel better than even, I'll do a small fry, that's fine. Small fry, McDouble, a little Dr. Pepper, what?
1: Okay.
0: Immediately feel better. Okay, and what I just described, I remember my grandma the first time going, when I ate a Happy Meal, and I go, man, I'm still kind of hungry. And she goes, well, I guess you're finally ready for a number two. Like, oh, man. And I go, what's a number two? She goes, two cheeseburger. And I go, yeah, that's the one I want, Grandma. Let's step it on up.
1: Is that when you graduated?
0: That's when I moved up. Yeah, I was in kindergarten. I was like, I was, I think, maybe 2 years old at the time.
1: Man, nah, no. At that age, you were getting an extra value meal.
0: Yeah. Yeah, bro, cut it out. Yeah, I've been, my name's Chubbs, all right? Why don't you let me live? So I saw this and I go, hey, I'm excited about this. McDonald's is releasing Happy Meal Boo Buckets and they're inspired by Disney villains. I go, hold on. They're going to the dark side? That's exactly what they're doing. Their Happy Meal Boo Buckets this year are featuring, that was the worst ad I've ever seen. I'm sorry I played any of that in anyone's ear. I was hoping at all that they would have some kind of something like a, oh, McDonald's is back. I don't know, something there, but no, instead it's just a little teaser reel I played for you of a creaky door. I apologize about that.
1: Is it going to be like old Disney villains or like new ones or just mixed it like?
0: So there's Orange Scar from The Lion King.
1: Okay.
0: Which I go, wait, what? Cruella De Vil from 101 Dalmatians.
1: Okay.
0: Ursula from The Little Mermaid.
1: Okay.
0: And I'm Maleficent. She's going to be green. Then there's Sleeping Beauty. Then they have Jafar from Aladdin. I just hear this and I go, man, I like this. And I know, you know.
1: It's like the all-star cast of villains.
0: It is. And my wife has this Disney villain shirt, and I can't lie, it's kind of cool. Like, so when I hear this, I go, well, where's the Let It Go? Who was bad in Let It Go in Frozen? What, the sun?
1: Yeah. Yeah, didn't he like betray him or something like that?
0: I'm not gonna lie, I never had a chance to see it, and I don't want to ever let I'm scared to let my son Dallas see it because I don't want to get stuck into that song.
1: Right now, if you two watch that movie, Let It Go.
0: And I will. Right now, I have Let It Go, and which is a reason why he won't be watching it.
1: When Autumn was that age, it was like a whole 6 months to a year. It was just Let It Go.
0: Right, and I go, why can't we also sell the sweet ones? Like, are you kidding me? I love this song. You know how much I...
1: Do you know this song, though? What song is this?
0: Well, I can open your eyes.
1: Okay.
0: I take you...

0: Yeah, so I've heard the song before.
1: Wow.
0: I'm you asked. My bad. I didn't. I think I blacked out there a little bit. And I've heard of it. I hear it right now. What happened?
2: Hey, growing up, did you have the mm-hmm. they went in the vault, uh-huh. but you have that the yeah. Disney VHS that had all the sing-along?
0: No, I didn't. If I did,
2: so,
0: no,
2: so
0: I didn't.
2: You had to watch that movie that many times and know all the words.
0: All right, what if I had the lyrics pulled up, okay? That's what it was.
2: I know you lying.
0: You know,
2: you closed your eyes. You
0: just, okay, that's how I sound. Really, that's how I sounded. All right, whatever, man. I'm excited. Disney villain Boo Buckets. I no longer want to talk about
2: him.
0: It. I don't, no, I, whatever,
3: the
0: man.
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0: 106.9 K Hits. Man, it is Halloween time, and what was rolling down the road and having drivers absolutely terrified?
1: I was about to ask, was it spooky?
0: It is a little spooky. I just watched an entire documentary about, like, do you remember when those clowns were running around everywhere and everyone was dressed up as a clown trying to, like, scare people?
1: Yeah, I actually tried to forget that time.
0: Oh, me too. Like, thanks. I said, I just watched this whole documentary about it, and it scared me again, and I go, hey, we can't be having that. And then I see this story. I'll talk about it next.
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3: 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Now give me my money.
0: Boy, you did know it. So I have some good news for you, Miss Stephanie.
3: Are you serious?
0: We're very serious.
1: Can't
0: you're
1: be
0: our
1: any
0: grand
1: more serious.
0: Prize winner.
1: Yes.
3: Okay, I'm really excited. Thank you.
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9: Rounds of rain and storms continuing this morning across eastern Oklahoma, some locally heavy. We'll have a brief break in the mid to late morning hours with additional rain this afternoon. Temperatures generally holding in the 70s. Late afternoon into the evening, that cold front arrives with strong north winds later tonight. From the Bob Mills Weather Center, I'm News on 6 meteorologist Stephen Nairns.
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0: like, sometimes during Halloween, it can get carried away with the spooky. My son Dallas, even like our neighbors are finally starting to put a lot of their like big decorations out. And now with these 7.5 foot scary guys that are all animatronics, they got light up LED eyes. Oreo, do you got one of these in your yard?
1: I don't.
0: These are so, like, you know what I'm talking about, though, right?
1: Yeah, and I've got a couple neighbors, like, I get a little jealous because they have, like, really cool Halloween decorations. Like,
0: they one battle
1: of them,
0: it out?
1: Yeah, like, one of them's got, I want to say it's, like, 10 feet tall, the skeleton. And then I came out the other morning, and then they added, like, the skeleton dog and other family members. And then there'll be another neighbor that has blow-up stuff. I don't have none.
0: Oh, yeah. See, there's all, you have to pick your lane of, are you going to have inflatables? Are you going to have the spooky spider decorations?
1: You got to pick one.
0: You do. You can't be over the top. That's like, no, sorry, you're not running a haunted house. We leave that to the pros out at the Castle of Muskogee. So you don't do all that, because that then is too confusing. And my son Dallas saw this, and he goes, oh, man, Dad, look, it's getting spooky out here, huh? And I go, bud, it is getting spooky. We got to hurry this up and get on home. And then I see this story. First off, as I was watching that terrifying clown documentary, It was talking about, you remember a few years ago, those clowns that were just like out chasing people?
1: Just pop up out of nowhere.
0: Yeah, and it was just like clowns were going viral. It was almost after the second It came out that Pennywise, man, he sure did put the fear of me.
1: Clowns were in the streets.
0: Yeah, and since Pennywise was in drains, I stayed so far away from drains,
1: So Pennywise was beneath the streets.
0: Yep, and okay. I again, thank you for that, because for that main reason alone, I never, ever, ever got near storm drains. They're very dangerous. Stay away from them.
1: You should explore the tunnels of Tulsa.
0: Never.
1: That's down there.
0: Also extremely dangerous, because I know Pennywise is down there, and I don't have my five friends to fight him off with that little chunk of gold that they have to shoot at him. With a slingshot.
1: Is that what take? I've never seen the movie.
0: Oh, you missed out. It's very scary. That's why you don't think it's, that's why you think it's a joke, because you don't understand the fear of Pennywise.
1: Clowns are funny.
0: Okay. I'm going to leave it at that. You know what's not funny is driving in your car, and then you look up and you see something terrifying that is rolling at your car. I'm not kidding. When I watched this video, it's a giant inflatable pumpkin that is rolling down the road. And I'm not kidding. This thing has to be, I'd say, at least 20 feet.
1: So I'm being chased by this?
0: It feels like 20 by 50 feet.
1: Is this following me?
0: It's not only following you. This is like full on Indiana Jones.
1: Oh,
0: that massive boulder rolling down.
1: He's running from it?
0: Yes. That's exactly what this is like, except in the streets.
2: It's going to hit us.
0: Yeah,
2: the pump's going to hit my car and damage my car.
0: The pump.
3: Before it hits you, there was something to tell them.
0: It's going to hit you. I can tell you within a matter of seconds.
3: It's coming so fast.
2: Oh, he's going to get hurt.
0: Yeah.
2: Nope. It's going to get away on him.
0: And then that's whenever a hero jumps out, because this guy, as you heard, scream. That's me. I, as much as I want to pretend I'm going to be brave, in the moment of... like, game time. There's a giant inflatable. This is bigger than the house, I assure you. Like, it's taller than the house if you have a one-story home. And you have this massive, massive pumpkin that will easily swallow the car. This person said, roll the windows up and let's just hit the pumpkin. Whatever. If it crushes our vehicle... or dents it up.
1: He said it is what it is.
0: It is what it is. And at that exact same time, there was another hero who jumped out, a farmer, and he said, not on my clock. Jump the fence. He goes, take off running. I bet he said, babe, watch this. And thankful for him, someone was recording it. All caught on video. He runs out there in Indiana Jones style, stops, turns around, and says, no! More rolling for you. And then he caught it. And he tried to catch it. It rolled over his whole body.
1: I was about to ask you.
0: Yeah, he got leveled by it, but he did hold on to it.
1: So did he at least slow it down?
0: Yes.
1: Okay. But he got crushed.
0: Yeah, he got crushed by it. He got completely consumed by this thing. I mean, it just like... vroom. Like, that's the exact sound it would make in a movie, because it just groaned him. And everyone understands what I do. Everyone can see it. And so he then held on to the strings that hold on to this thing. So apparently it flew away from some pumpkin festival that was happening. Huh?
1: It took flight.
0: Oh, this thing, yeah, it came from North Carolina.
1: I thought it was just rolling down the street. It flew?
0: Yeah, it flew a whole other state. No, I'm just kidding. It didn't really come a whole other state. This thing was rolling and, 100%. So the place did make it better by giving him tickets to the pumpkin festival. So he did win at the end of the day because deflated this pumpkin.
1: So you're going to give me tickets to the festival
0: that
1: originated from the pumpkin.
0: Yeah.
1: Chasing me
0: that
1: in
0: caused
1: my car.
0: A nightmare,
1: and you want me to come back?
0: That damaged my property.
1: I'm not coming back.
0: That's when
1: you're gonna give me tickets to that so it can happen again.
0: Judge Judy already retired, so I can't still sue him. And Judge Judy is a quarter.
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2: Accident at northbound 169 near 51st has been cleared and traffic flow is back to normal in the area. Starting to see a brief delay now northbound on 75 at 96. I'm Randy Fuller with Oklahoma's own traffic.
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2: 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So you can hear there's a lot of moving pieces to this. DJ Oreo, what happens from here on out? 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
3: 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So it could be morning, could be afternoon, could be with Austin, could be with Chris. 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Now give me my money.
2: Literally, it was just a few days ago that it was at this exact time that we took the caller. Yeah. So you literally never know.
3: It could be at any time.
2: So DJ Oreo, you have the envelope. I don't know where it's hidden. It wasn't under your keyboard this morning. Apparently, what did you
3: ready?
2: Do? Were you holding on to it?
3: Yeah, I'm ready. I already opened it. Let's go.
2: I heard that. That was the all right. Well, cool. We have no, there's no, there will be no drum roll. There will be no dramatics.
3: No, make it epic. Like, what you got for me?
2: Oh, you already opened it. And
3: yeah,
2: I see
3: yeah,
2: you
3: yeah,
2: just
3: but this was like the dramatic
2: it.
3: Buildup. This was your time to shine.
2: It was, yeah. But.
3: Nah.
2: Bro, I even.
3: What else you got?
4: In a world.
2: See, if you add in a world.
3: Take that back.
2: Fine, it's time for us to give you the times for the $1,000 phrase that pays. These are the times you need to be listening. What are those times, DJ Oreo?
3: All right, what time is going to be with us around 8:30 this morning with the Chubb Show?
2: 8:30, I better write it down.
3: You better write it down.
2: 8:30, okay.
3: Yep. And then the other time is going to be this afternoon with Austin, and he's going to be doing that around 5:30 on his show with Austin in the afternoon.
2: 8:30 mm-hmm. and 5:30. Yep. I got a star on my paper so I don't forget it. And these are a roundabout time, so please.
3: Around.
2: Yeah, work with us on this. Yeah. I mean, look, you just, you know, this is us giving you a heads up on this. You got to understand, look, we got, there's music, got commercials.
3: It could be a minute or two after.
2: I may get into a random, let's talk about my muscles talk. You never
3: know. That's really going to delay some things.
2: That always delays things.
3: A lot of lying.
2: That's at least a minute. Because if we...
3: A minute of lying.
2: Since we're here, I don't mind. I have big muscles. I can lift at least 6 to 18,000 pounds on an average day. Usually I like... No, there's still... That's only 6 seconds. I'm not going to keep going. That was brutal.
3: Can I tell you something important?
2: Go ahead.
3: 106.9 K-Hits is Tulsa's number one hit music station. 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

0: 106.9 K Hits. Good morning. Thank you so much for waking up with us. I hope you're off to an extravagant start. Man, I just wanted to say this morning, we're thinking of you, Dwayne Bryan. He is out there. Man, props. Just one of the nicest people that we know in Oklahoma. One of the and we're very proud to call him a friend of the show. I wish I could call family, but I mean, literally everyone in the family, everyone out in Copan, it has been amazing. Just getting to know you guys, the Bryans, I mean it from Zach to Mac to Dwayne to literally everyone involved, his sweet wife. They do such an amazing thing. And this is their fifth annual Dad's Walk. Dwayne walks 60 to 65 miles from Claremore to Copan, and he's doing this all to raise funds for local charities. He started at 5 a.m. this morning. If you're out right now and you're driving and you're out, especially anyone out in Claremore, if you see our buddy Dwayne and everyone out there walking, please go. Man, cheer for him, do whatever you can, because, man, this morning at 5 a.m., it was pouring rain. And I already know Dwayne and everyone out there. He literally was telling me yesterday, I will be getting started at 5 a.m.
1: What's amazing is that didn't stop anybody. It didn't slow anything down. He said, I am on a mission.
0: 100%. I could tell you now, like, there's a very good chance. I would have just said, look, can we maybe postpone this a little? I'm still going to walk it, but maybe we want to post. And everything that he does is absolutely amazing. He was telling me yesterday that this all happened whenever him and his brother attended a music festival, learned about someone struggling with post-surgery costs. He said, we both looked at each other and said, hey, we can do something about that. And that was literally the 5 years ago that they've been doing that. All the funds raised through this walk benefit Path to Independence, a school for individuals with autism and other disabilities, and Hopestone Cancer Support Center in Bartlesville. So I just wanted to say, you can go to copangarage.com, make a donation on there. I don't ever come on here and go, hey guys, like, you know, please go and support this or do this or take the time out of your day to do this. Take time out of your day to do this. Dwayne and what they have going on is absolutely amazing, and I love nothing more than supporting them. Last thing I'll say about this, he emphasized the importance of taking action when possible. Was talking to our friends, News on 6, he said, quote, we all have an opportunity to do something. Make the most of today and every day, because today is only today once. And I go, there's a lot to that, and there's a reason why, like, we're all one big community here. So, Dwayne, I'm thinking of you. Congrats. Way to kick off the fifth annual Dad's Walk. Next year, hopefully I'll be out there with you, and we can have our engineering department trailing behind us. Or, you know, maybe we can be like old school. We'll have like a backpack with like, you know, radio signals and then
1: the antennas, you know,
0: yeah,
1: and everything.
0: Yeah,
1: we'll, I got you, yeah.
0: We'll walk and do the show from the road. But, hey, congratulations. And like I said, I just wanted to say, Dwayne, we love you so much. Everybody out there. And have your walking shoes on today. Don't be afraid to change your socks and shoes today. Be cozy. All right, I'm stopping giving advice. Happy Thursday. It's Cindy Thaw.

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1: That phrase

0: That's Timber City on 106.9 K Hits. All right, Oreo, we got to set up someone else on another date. I'm just putting it out there. Like, dude, we've had a really good run this week.
1: We've done pretty good. We should pat ourselves on the back.
0: I will only highlight this week, but like, because we're in like the high, we're passing. This is the week that I remember, like, do you remember getting that report card and you're like, this is when school first started, you're like, I'm showing this one.
1: Yeah, there's a lot of times 100% I didn't want
0: to
1: show them.
0: To mom and dad. Like, yeah. I can't wait till they get home and be like, yo, look at my progress report. And I know now that's on your phone, so you, like, that probably doesn't exist anymore, of, like, bringing old school paper home. And you definitely can't hide it as easy anymore. But, man, yeah. Old school days.
1: You think we can do it today?
0: Yeah, I'd be proud of this week's progress report, but we'll see what happens. Hey, we're back at it. New Blown Offs next.
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4: Be careful out there. Weather conditions are affecting your drive, even though there are no major delays, accidents, or stalls to report. Looking at about 18 minutes now between Lynn Lane and the IDL downtown westbound on the BA. I'm Randy Fuller with Oklahoma Zone Traffic.
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1: Hi, good morning, beautiful Danielle.
2: Hi, how are you?
1: Oh, we're extravagant. How are you?
2: Well, I'm trying to keep my chin up.
3: All right.
2: Well,
3: how can we make this better for you?
2: Find out why this guy's not calling me back.
1: All right. Do you have any older brothers? Because that's kind of what I feel like Oreo and I are about to, like, I feel like full older brother mode right now.
2: Yeah, I do have an older brother.
1: Where's mm-hmm. he at? Why hasn't he called Justin to figure out why he's not calling you back? How long has it been?
2: I can't even get him to call me back. So
1: oh,
2: why
1: yeah.
2: Call,
1: that's fine. Welcome to family.
2: You know who brothers are.
1: Right. They're cool. So tell us about Justin. Is he cool?
2: I don't know. I think it's not cool to sort of ghost somebody because I did follow up a couple times, but we had a great date. I don't know.
3: You said you didn't follow up a couple of times?
2: No, I texted him back and saying, hey, how you doing? And he like ghosted me.
3: Okay. Give us some details on the date.
2: Well, I mean, it was perfect. There was a lot of laughter. There was chemistry. I mean, my hair and my nails and makeup and my dress, everything looked great.
3: Hey.
2: yeah, I thought.

0: cool.
1: A little sweetie pie.
2: Hey, I like
1: Andy
2: these moves.
1: Shared. Yeah.
0: Very nice.
3: Sharing is caring.
1: It absolutely is, but not calling someone back after the date is the complete opposite of caring. So what we're going to do is we're going to call Justin, see if we can get an answer for you and try to set you up on another date.
0: Thanks. Okay.
4: Hello.
1: Hi, good morning. Is this Justin?
4: Yeah. Who's this?
1: Hey, Justin, my name's Chubbs.
3: This is Oreo. You're live on the radio on 106.9 K-Hits.
1: That's right. Justin, come on down.
4: Okay.
1: Yeah. Is that okay if we continue with the call? We do need your permission.
4: Yeah, sure. Sure.
1: I was like, if you want to hang up, you can. You'd be missing out on a $250
4: well, now
1: gift card.
4: I gotta know what's going on. Oh, yeah. I heard that. So yeah. Now I got to know what's going on.
1: Only reason you're still hanging out, right?
3: Right. But this gift card is attached to Danielle. You went on a date here recently.
1: Though.
3: Why have you not replied?
1: Everything good with you?
4: That was a wild ride.
1: You said that was the best date you've been on in a long time?
3: That's what I got.
4: It started out like that, yeah. And then it went sideways really fast.
1: How?
4: Well, I mean, she looked great. I mean, stunning. I mean, honestly, the best-looking woman in the place. I mean, all eyes were on her. Well, it was a great conversation, smart, funny.
1: Check.
4: I mean, we even started talking football, and she knows football, and she knows football enough to bust on my Cowboys.
3: I mean, that's an easy target. I mean, come on, y'all.
1: Hold on.
3: We talking about Dallas Cowboys?
1: Cut it out.
4: Yeah, I know. Well, I'm used to it. I can handle it. Good years, bad years, whatever, you know. But I was also like, wow,
1: a lot of bad
4: football.
1: Though.
4: I mean, actually knows it, not just teams.
1: Oh, great.
4: You know, she knows about the teams. And
1: she's like, wow, well, Dak Prescott's like, so bad, huh? Man, it's even like, even though he's really good, the rest of the team just loves to drag
3: so
1: him down.
3: Magically, the Dallas Cowboys were winning or they were good. Would this like help this maybe progress
1: bro,
3: a little bit?
1: It's
3: like,
1: going to be full season.
3: I'm about to
1: say
3: this is a minor roadblock because nothing is going to
1: it's
3: change.
1: It's a major roadblock. If we're being honest, that Cowboys defense is going to hurt us.
4: All right, can we stop picking that scab, please?
1: Like, they're so bad. Like, how can they be winning all game? And then
3: Hang
1: in
3: on,
1: the last
3: this is why,
1: second.
3: This is why he doesn't want to go on another date.
1: They go, let's lose.
3: You're not helping. We know they're bad. You are not helping.
1: So bad.
3: All right, let's forget that they're bad. Anything else that would stop you from going on another date with Danielle?
1: Yeah, y'all just don't meet up on Sundays. Oh, we do have Danielle on the phone with us, too.
4: Okay. Hey, hi.
1: Sorry.
4: Sorry I didn't call you back. Well, football was just the catalyst. Because, you know, I have a friend of mine that busts my chops with pretty much all the same stuff she was saying. And I said, you know, you should meet him. He's, you know, you guys have a lot in common. You know, then she goes, oh, no, I don't want to meet him.
1: Well,
4: and I was like, well, not now, but, you know, at some point, you know, we can meet each other's friends. And she's like, no, I never want to meet your friends.
0: Why can't we just focus on us right now?
1: Are a Philadelphia Eagles fan. She wants to draw you away from all your friends and family.
4: And chewing bubblegum at the same time. I mean, I think we can work on our own relationship and still meet each other's friends, not every day or every weekend, but it's kind of a normal progression of relationships, don't you think, guys? I mean, back me up here.
0: I think we should go out another date, and then I could try to explain to him my situation more, because I don't want to talk about it on the radio, really.
1: About being
0: and maybe
1: he
0: would
1: Eagles
0: get a
1: fan?
0: Better understanding about what really went down.
4: No, I just, like, kind of planning for failure because our friends won't get along or whatever.
0: Okay.
4: I mean, she's beautiful, she's lovely, she will do just fine, but for me, it's a hard no.
1: Really? Wow.
0: Okay, fine. Fine, we're on different paths then. Fine.
3: I would say go
0: so,
3: team,
0: you know, I'll
3: but,
0: break out that red dress for someone else.
1: Uh-oh. All right. Well, I guess we wish you guys nothing but the best, and at least we got an answer for you.
0: Just like the Cowboys. What a loser.
1: I know.
4: Okay.
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0: It's Teddy Swims on 106.9 K-Hits. This is the funniest time of year where we were just talking to my father-in-law. And he's usually a very happy, cheerful guy, except when it comes to me. And what? Nothing. Why do you laugh at that? Nope. What? I'm just being honest. Yeah, I'm just kidding. He's a very, very nice guy. He just doesn't like me. But it's fine. No, I'm just kidding. And not really, though. And he was making me laugh the other day because he was reminiscing with my wife, Angie, on what has to go down as the worst prize any possible person can win. This is so bad. And, yeah, I can't wait to hear from you, too. There's no way. I'd love to hear if anyone can outbid this prize. We'll talk about it next.
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2: Rounds of rain and storms continuing this morning across eastern Oklahoma, some locally heavy. We'll have a brief break in the mid to late morning hours with additional rain this afternoon. Temperatures generally holding in the 70s. Late afternoon into the evening, that cold front arrives with strong north winds later tonight. From the Bob Mills Weather Center, I'm News on 6 meteorologist Stephen Nairns.
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4: This is by request. Look at us doing old school radio things. It's Bruno Mars on K Hits. Happy Thursday. Be safe. Just

0: Hey now, good morning. Thank you for waking up with us. I hope you're off to an extravagant start. I stopped playing contests. Like, I don't consider myself to be, like, overly lucky. I already won the best prize with my beautiful wife, Angie. Thank you. Thank you. Thank you. Thank you. All right, whatever. But she literally has to go down in history as winning the worst prize in the history of prizes. And I'd be curious if anyone listening can outbat her prize.
1: And are you talking about you?
0: Not me. Aww. That was good. That was a good one. I walked myself into that one. But no, not me. I'm a win. I'm a catch. Whatever. No, way worse than that. She won. She was at a fair when she was 8 years old. And they had a big giant, like the biggest pumpkin. And from, if I'm not mistaken, whatever, I don't even care. I was going to say, if I'm not mistaken, this state grows the biggest pumpkins. No one cares. My wife entered into a contest where you had to guess the weight of a pumpkin. And this pumpkin was like 987 pounds. So my wife, and they did this like all fair. They just had it out there. So my wife ends up winning the pumpkin. They call her dad on the last day of the fair to come and pick up his pumpkin that he just won. And the bad news for him, he drove a Honda hatchback. And so he goes, you have no idea the amount of headache. And they had to like carry it.
1: Had to weigh it down.
0: Oh, I think still to this day, he goes, I'm convinced that's what destroyed my shocks and my suspension on that vehicle. And I go, I don't doubt it.
1: If you take the pumpkin, what was the plan?
0: I have no clue. And that's what I literally go, what did you do with it? What'd you carve it out and make? And he goes, no, we put it in the front yard and just let it rot. Like, what else do you do with it? And I go, that's so foul. I can't, like, throwing away an 8-pound pumpkin is gross enough. I already, like, struggle with doing that. I can't imagine. You would see a forever black spot. My yard would look like it has been haunted or had a horrible fire outside on the lawn. Because I guarantee you, that pumpkin would never allow grass to grow again from the amount of rot. Yeah, what do you do with it? What do you call you schedule a heavy pickup day with the trash company? Like, what do you do? You
1: know what I'm there. Okay, but even winning, could they not just leave it there and be like, hey, we don't need this?
0: They could have, I guess.
1: But you're taking it just because you want it.
0: Your 8-year-old baby girl is going to be so sad now, and it's the first prize that she's won, so what are you going to do, not get it? Thank you. I told you, who's going to out-horrible that prize? And I know we're going to have a really tough time outdoing that one, so 918-442-1069. I doubt anyone's listening. Oreo, have you ever won a prize that you go, man, this is bad?
1: Yeah, so you remember, your kids, you know, kindergarten, first, second grade, you know, and you always get those packs of stuff at the beginning. You're supposed to, like, sell stuff for your school.
0: Yeah.
1: So it's always, like, chocolate or candies
0: or
1: popcorn or whatever.
0: Dangerous for me.
1: Oh, yeah, you order the whole book, huh?
0: I'll eat the book, you said. Yeah, don't bring a product
1: home. So the page is missing. So everybody obviously is all going to the same school. We're all in the same neighborhoods. We're knocking all on the same doors. And you get in the prize book. You're like, oh, I want this, like, goo or whatever, you know, like fake camping gear or whatever it is.
0: Dude, perfect ball. Yeah.
1: So I sell as much as I can, and I get this, like, I don't know what texture it was, but it was like this, like, it was like a bubble, but you blew it up, and it would stay bubble for a little bit, and you didn't pop it.
0: Those bubbles that stink.
1: Yes, it smelled terrible.
0: It smells like a Sharpie. Yeah, I know exactly what you're talking about.
1: And you have to make
0: about
1: a choice. You can either make like a couple of small bubbles or one big bubble, and that's all you get. That's it. That was it. So I tried to preserve it. My room stank.
0: You know what? You did a good thing for your school, though, I bet, at the end of the day. But that's one of those prizes you go, man, this stinks so bad.
1: My dad came in and he was like, yo, this is a wrap on this.
0: Hey, we're going to throw this toy away. I know you did a really good job earning it, but it's really bad. Yeah, still, 900-pound pumpkin wins. K-Hiz, good morning.
2: Hey, how's it going?
0: Going marvelous. Have you ever won a prize that wasn't so great?
2: Oh, my gosh.
0: Sorry to trigger you, by the way, and make you think about this.
1: I felt that trauma. He's like, hold on.
0: That's on me. I'm sorry. What'd you win?
2: Hey, oh, my man, dude, I won a golf cart.
0: That's awesome.
2: But the catch, no. You just triggered PTSD.
0: I'm sorry.
2: It was. Guess where it was? Over in Florida.
0: Hold on. Are you calling us from Oklahoma?
2: Yeah, I'm in Oklahoma. I've been living here over 18 years now.
0: Hold on. And then, did you get a call that goes, congratulations, was this a scam?
2: No, so like we were vacationing in Florida.
0: Okay.
2: And we were at some mall, and my wife put my information in there. You know how they have all the junk. And I guess I ended up winning this thing.
0: Well, that's awesome. Hey, what's your wife's folding method for the paper? Because obviously those have like 20,000 in them. And you ended up winning the golf cart?
2: Dude, yeah, man. But
0: that's awesome.
2: Think about the gas and everything. Oh. I mean, I was stoked.
0: Oh, you had to drive and go pick it up?
2: Yes.
0: Oh, yeah. I see why this ain't so awesome now.
1: It kind of defeated the purpose.
2: Right, exactly.
0: Okay, so I got to drive to Florida. Do you have a truck?
2: No, I had none of that.
0: Oh, so I don't even have a truck. Hold on, so I got to rent a truck, yeah, to haul and a trailer.
1: Yeah, and the gas.
0: And the gas. Man, you should have not signed up in another state for a prize. Yeah, you win. I don't think anyone's going to beat that. What was the prize value of that golf cart, though?
2: $8,500.
0: I might be driving. I might be taking that trip to Florida. Thank you for the call. And you never got it, right?
2: No, I never got the prize. But they did offer me like a online $50 voucher.
0: Oh, nice.
1: Wow.
0: Nice. So I could have won a $8,500 golf cart or $50 in a jacket. Well, hey, that's not even getting a jacket. Thank you for the call. We appreciate it. Sorry to bring back this horrible memory for you.
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0: 106.9 K hits, another hour in the books. Please be safe wherever you're headed. It's definitely still raining downtown. So rain, go away. Come again another day. DJ Oreo, we got match one coming up. What are we giving away this week?
1: Got a Failing Four pack of passes to Howl Marine at the Oklahoma Aquarium. Ooh. Win those coming up.
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5: Westbound BA from the Creek Turnpike and Broken Arrow to the IDL downtown Tulsa. 20-minute trip there. 15 minutes now southbound on 169 from Owosso to 244. I'm Randy Fuller with Oklahoma's own traffic.
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0: morning and happy Thursday. I hope you're off to an extravagant start. It is almost 8:04, which means it's time for us to play Match 1. What are we giving away this week, DJ Oreo?
1: Passes to Hollow Marine at the Oklahoma Aquarium just in time for spooky season.
0: Absolutely. All right, what caller do you want to take?
1: Caller number 7.
0: All right, caller number 7, 918-442-1069. Match 1 is next. Don't go anywhere. There

0: Let's find out today who we have on the phone. Good morning, Kirstie. How are you, beautiful?
1: I'm good. How are y'all?
0: Oh, we're doing extravagant. Have you ever been out to the Oklahoma Aquarium?
1: Yes.
0: You have? Have you been out there for Halloween?
1: No.
0: Oh, beautiful. All right, this is perfect. So there's going to be tons of little stations where you can, everyone, all the kids can go around trick-or-treating. It's so much fun, and you still get to see all the animals. It's a great time. So we have four tickets. Ain't that right, DJ Oreo?
2: That's right, four passes.
0: All right, four passes, but you do have to match one. You know how that works?
1: Yeah.
0: All right, Kirstie, I hope you're off to a great start today, and I don't want to, with the conditions outside, let's just jump right into it and find out who it is you got to match one with today in order to win. We have our friend joining us in the studio, Anastasia from Main Event. How are you, beautiful? Thank you for stopping by.
3: Hi, I'm doing well.
0: All right, you have your spooky hat, so that must mean that we have spooky things going on at Main Event. I am taking it?
3: Yes, it's Bootober over there at
0: Bootober.
3: Main Event. Yeah.
0: And you guys have a really cool event, the Monster Mash Family Bash, that's coming up. Tell me a little bit about this.
3: Yeah, so on October 30th, again, another great opportunity for your kids to get out in their costume. It's a fun, safe, family-friendly event that's $25.99 per person, and you don't have to do any planning as far as, like, what are we going to do with the kids tonight?
0: Right.
3: No planning at all. Just bring them, and we've got it all planned for fun.
0: And I just saw this, too. Whenever you purchase your ticket, like you said, it's $25.99. Every ticket includes a free $10 game card, hour of monster bowling. You get one game of laser tag, two slices of pizza, and a soft drink. 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
3: Exactly.
0: And don't forget all the other entertainment and other cool things that are going on that night. So just give Main Event a call, and while you're here, do you mind playing match one with us?
3: Sure.
0: I bet you're like, wait, what? Okay, just answer five. I'm going to ask you five random questions. Just say the first thing that comes to your mind, okay?
3: All right.
0: Question number one, DJ Oreo, whenever you're ready.
2: If a skeleton is dancing, is it less scary?
0: Kirstie, if a skeleton's dancing, is it less scary?
1: Yes.
0: You said yes? Okay.
2: Question number two. What sound does a zombie make when it's eating a delicious snack?
0: You are right. And then you have to almost go, is it not good? Do you not like, do you want me to make you something else? Is it like, oh no, those are good, happy sounds you're making. Oh, you're a zombie. Okay, my bad. All right, number three.
2: If it's the only drink available, would a vampire pick a Mountain Dew or Dr. Pepper?
0: That's a serious question.
1: Dr. Pepper.
0: Yeah, everybody knows that. It's just so... Okay, I'm sorry. I won't get into it. Dr. Pepper it is.
2: Question number four. What's something you might see in a real haunted house?
1: A ghost.
0: Yep, spooky. That's why I don't go there. All right, number

0: Number five.
1: And what candy gets better in the sun?
0: Hard. I know. Is there one? I know.
2: All that doesn't don't melt.
0: Yeah, I know. So don't go chocolate. So are you saying something more of like in the gummy zone or like a?
2: We'll just say gum.
0: Gum. Yeah. You know what? That's actually not a bad answer. Good. Good answer. That's up there, Steve. It's up there, Steve. Let's find out if that's actually up there and if you'll be matching one in order to win. Fingers crossed.
3: All right, now we're here with Anastasia from Main Event. Question number one. If a skeleton is dancing, is it less scary?
4: Yes.
3: It is? Okay, perfect. Doing question number two. What sound does a zombie make when it's eating a delicious snack? Yep, everybody knows that. Question number three. If it's the only drink available, would a vampire pick Mountain Dew or Dr. Pepper at Main Event?
4: Ugh, Dr. Pepper.
3: Everyone knows that. Question number four. What's something you might see in a real haunted house?
4: What you would see in a real haunted house? Mm-hmm. Dust.
3: Oh, absolutely. I can immediately see. I'm like sneezing ready for it.
4: Yeah.
3: And question number five. What candy gets better in the sun?
4: Jolly Rancher.
3: That's a great. Ooh. Yeah, because that's a great answer. Literally didn't even think about that. Congratulations, Kirsty. You absolutely have matched one. DJ Aura, what do we win?
1: Won those passes to Howl Marine at the Oklahoma Aquarium, a family four pack. Let's
3: go. All right. I hope that you and the family have an extravagant Halloween, and thanks for hanging out with us.
2: Oh, thank you, guys.
3: I forgot to tell you that I look like Aquaman, and did you know that?
2: Yeah.
3: Okay, all right.
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0: 106.9 K-Hits. Good morning. Thank you for waking up with us. I hope you're off to an extravagant start. And today, hey, we are giving a big round of applause to Dwayne Bryan leading the fifth annual Dad's Walk, 60 to 65 mile journey from Claremore to Copan. I'm sure he started at 5 a.m. this morning. I'm sure he's probably almost there. Wouldn't you say, Oreo?
1: I think so.
0: Like, he's so fast.
1: Things he just basically teleported.
0: Just boom. Yeah, just immediately there, escorted by a Tulsa King Cabbage brass band. I just go, man, that is so cool. So just wanted to say, if you see Dwayne out there,
1: so that's
0: please.
1: Pretty cool. So they're walking and the band is also with them?
0: Yeah, that's okay. How they kicked it off, man. And I love that. And last year, I believe they brought him back into town. And it's just so cool to see the community all come together. Dwayne does this. All the funds raised will benefit Paths to Independence, a school for individuals with autism and other disabilities, and Hope Stone Cancer Support Center in Bartlesville. 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It's just an amazing thing that he's doing. He's Zach Bryan's dad. He's unbelievably kind and humble. I say this all the time. Literally one of the nicest people that we've ever met. And he's doing a phenomenal thing, even though today it's pouring rain.
1: Still out there. I love this.
0: Still out there. So rain, go away. But hey, stop by. I'd say drop him off some snacks, but I think they're good. He's like, no. Just walk with us. So you guys are all doing amazing things out there.

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1: We want to see a photo of your pet dressed up in its Halloween costume. 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
3: Southbound on 75 at the Gilcrease Expressway. Scene of an accident starting to back up some traffic. Westbound on the BA after 169 on the approach to I-44 in the exit lane. Have a brief delay. I'm Randy Fuller with Oklahoma's own traffic.
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14: You played it cool and I played it dumb. 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
1: Yeah.
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3: Hey, it's good morning. 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
3: Hi, Chris. 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
4: Glenpool.
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5: We're caller number nine!
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3: You better believe it. 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
1: I think Chris knows. Chris, you know, right?
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1: Oh, there it is!
3: All right, done and done. $100 gift card is in the next 24 hours will be in your pocket. All thanks to our friends at Dental Arts. You got to be careful, Oreo, with the wordage, right?
1: You better get that right.
3: That's right. And that means you're now in the running for what?
1: That $1,000 online Amazon shopping spree. 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
3: Be up around 6:45 to be more. Let's be up and ready to go. So that way we're sure
1: so
3: we're going to win.
1: Window.
3: Okay. Yeah,
1: you're
3: yeah.
1: right.
3: Let's
1: okay,
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1: big
3: safe.
1: Window.
3: Yeah, does that work?
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3: Hey, you're more than welcome. Thank you for having us on. 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
15: Rounds of rain and storms continuing this morning across eastern Oklahoma, some locally heavy. We'll have a brief break in the mid to late morning hours with additional rain this afternoon. Temperatures generally holding in the 70s. Late afternoon into the evening, that cold front arrives with strong north winds later tonight. From the Bob Mills Weather Center, I'm News on 6 meteorologist Stephen Nairns.
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1: 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DJ Oreo, are you ready for what is going on in the world today? Like, do you know? Are you? Do you keep your ear to the grapevine?
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2: It was.
1: It's not actually in here. 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
2: I was just trying to keep it accurate.
1: All right, let's get into the three things that you really need to know for today.
3: 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The Chubb Show is the three things you need to know.
0: And the one thing you don't.
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1: All right, DJ, you're going to have that one thing that we don't need to know, right?
2: I do. Let's go.
1: Beautiful. But in the meantime, let's go ahead and dive in, and we're going to tell you those three things that you do need to know.
3: Number three.
1: All right, so starting off today, I saw this and I go, oh no. Turns out Diddy's head injury wasn't caused by a top bunk bed. Now, apparently the real story is that he was attacked by a Jamaican drug lord. And I go, wait, what? It goes on to say he goes by the name. I'm probably going to butcher it, I don't even know if I can say that word. So we'll just call him by his real name, Christopher. Christopher apparently is the prison boss, and I do mean he's a prisoner, and he, you know what I mean. He allegedly is very mad when news surfaced how Diddy was living by, had immediately prison guards come, and they swept through everything, took everyone's stuff, all contraband was gone, said everyone got raided, so that made this guy very mad, and they got into what I'll call just a disagreement.
2: A misunderstanding.
1: A misunderstanding. And it did send Diddy to the hospital. He is okay, came right back. And now he's got 2 weeks in solitary confinement for fighting. And he was in the hospital for a day. So, I mean, again, at first I was like, did this happen because this person knew all the bad things Diddy did?
2: Well, I mean, remember that photo?

0: came out a couple weeks ago where he was like locked up and he had like a cell phone and he had snacks and he was living like a king. I guess the word spread and they weren't having it.
1: Dang, people don't like that?
0: No, I guess not.
1: Shock. Number two. Shock, shock, shock. Hey, this is even more shocking. Tom Cruise, this guy, like coming from having the worst, what's going to be the biggest flop in film history. The movie Digger that he did was set to lose like $285 million. Like, it was an insane amount of money. Well, apparently he's getting ready to film his new movie, Days of Thunder 2. And he won't be scaling any skyscrapers or hanging off the wings of airplanes. They said he wants to compete in an actual race for the movie. Like, he's literally contacted NASCAR. He asked NASCAR CEO Steve O'Donnell, who said, quote, "I was shocked Tom Cruise called me. I'm not sure that's going to be able to happen, but he wants it to be as authentic as it can be." Could you imagine getting a call from Tom Cruise who's like, "Hey, I want to be in a NASCAR race. Is it okay if I, like, film my movie while one of the races are going on?" It's like, what? No, you can't. You know how dangerous this is? Like, what you do? And he's like, "Yeah, I know. I am danger." You go, okay.
0: That's trying to act like he's Mr. Mission Impossible in real life.
1: Or he's trying to act like he's Simba in The Lion King and he's afraid, not ever afraid of the elephant graveyard.
0: I will say this. I've heard a lot of good things about this new movie he has out. Apparently nobody is watching it.
1: That Digger movie?
0: Yeah, I've heard, reviews sound great. Like, people say it's a little weird, but they're like, if you stick with it, it's not a bad movie.
1: I still don't know what it's about.
0: I don't either, but it seems like he might need to stick in like his wheelhouse of his like old school remakes. Like Top Gun and...
1: Stick to this adrenaline. Stuff. I think this
0: Mission
1: is
0: Impossible,
1: where you're at.
0: Volume number 67.
1: Yeah, Days of Thunder 2, co-starring Anne Hathaway, is due in the summer of 28.
0: That was,
1: my goodness.
0: But that was from another 80s movie, the original, right? Days of Thunder was in the 80s, yeah?
1: Uh-huh. Yeah. Uh-huh. Yep. I'm just going to say yep. And the number one story today, we are giving nothing but props to our Oklahomie, Dwayne Bryan, who is Zach's dad. Out there doing nothing but great as I don't know if it's a fifth or sixth. I think it might be the sixth annual Dad's Walk that today we are competing. All I know is it has kicked off today. Claremore to Copan. Nothing's changed about that. All the auction or everything that he's doing is benefiting Hopestone Cancer Support Center in Bartlesville. And I just think that's absolutely amazing. There are a ton of people out there walking with him to do the walk because so many people have been affected by cancer. Boo, we can't stand cancer. But 3 days, I believe it's like 50 or 60 miles.
0: It's covering 60 miles from Claremore to Copan.
1: Oh, man. Thank you so much, Dwayne. And again, today it is pouring out rain. You know what I mean? And he started this at 5 a.m. And it's all for a great cause. CopanGarage.com. You can go donate and get more info. We love Dwayne and everyone out there. And thank you to everyone. If you see them out there walking, please give them your support. Give them your love. I would say give them snacks, but I think we don't need to be getting weighed down out there. But, man, keep it up, guys. You're doing a marvelous job. Those are the three things that you need to know on this rainy Thursday. DJ Oreo, you got one thing that we don't need to know?
0: I do. Are you ready?
1: Yeah, man, what do you got?
0: Did you know it is impossible to hum while holding your nose? Try it.
1: No, it's not.
0: I guarantee you.
1: I tried for the last 3 seconds, and I think I just hurt myself. It's

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2: Southbound on 75 at the Gilcrease Expressway. Scene of an accident starting to back up some traffic. Westbound on the BA after 169 on the approach to I-44 in the exit lane. Have a brief delay. I'm Randy Fuller with Oklahoma's own traffic.
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1: The TSA, travel security agencies having to remind Halloween travelers that you cannot bring costume weapons through security. 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
1: All right, I almost like that we're whispering because I should keep whispering about Olivia Rodrigo, but then I go, you know what? I need to tell everybody. It's still so foul. I don't understand. It's been
2: this
1: past,
2: has bothered you.
1: It's been past 24 hours, and since I've seen this disgusting dance, I'm not calling that a dance move that she does. She's calling it a dance move. It's not. She takes both of her hands, Olivia Rodrigo, during her concert, and she wipes her armpit sweat.
0: Nope.
1: And then, like, puts it in her hair. Nah. And then, like, rub, like, you got armpit sweat? And what does that do? Is that, like, L.A.
2: We get it. We get it. Leave it alone.
1: What?

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1: Hi, it's Adela.
2: 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Turn it up!
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2: Woo!
4: 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Adela, Nicole Kidman.

0: Yeah, all right. 106.9 K, as you feeling that song there,
1: a little razzle dazzle for everybody. That's... I razzle dazzled it up.
0: Man, I'm going to razz on out of here. That was something.
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10: Rounds of rain and storms continuing this morning across eastern Oklahoma, some locally heavy. We'll have a brief break in the mid to late morning hours with additional rain this afternoon. Temperatures generally holding in the 70s. Late afternoon into the evening, that cold front arrives with strong north winds later tonight. From the Bob Mills Weather Center, I'm News on 6 meteorologist Stephen Nairns.

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0: 106.9 K-Hits. Okay, my bad. I was cutting you off from a moment.
1: What we call that is called harmonizing together.
0: Ooh.
1: Yeah, I'm still, speaking of harmonizing, I'm ready to harmonize with McDonald's and their Happy Meal Boo Buckets that are coming out on Tuesday, mm-hmm. inspired by Disney villains. I go, that's got to be next Tuesday they're coming out, right? If you know,
0: you're going to be first in line.

0: Halloween.
1: My kid wanted to be Spider-Man for the past 6 months. I bought it, and now he wants to dress up as a dinosaur instead. Oh, I love that for me.
0: Trick or treat. What is this?

0: 106.9 K-Hits. Well, that was fun. Now we're done. That's another hour in the books, which means it's time for us to get out of here for the day. We're only allowed to be here 5 hours a day.
1: That's so, it.
0: Yeah, that's it. Look at me. I'm
1: You're
0: all
1: like,
0: sad.
1: Would you want to stay here longer?
0: I would. Yeah.
1: You'd be here all day, huh?
0: Yeah. I'm not even joking. I 100% would be. Except for when my son's out of school on those days, because that's a lot. We got a lot going on that day. I got to, go home and entertain.
1: You said all the other times, I'm here.
0: I'm here till 5.
1: 24/7, 365.
0: I could do this 5 to 5.
1: Okay.
0: I could be here 5 to 5. You know how Kaya would go straight from number 1 to 18th so fast. People would be like,
1: "We're tired of this man.
0: He can talk about his muscles all day. How long can he talk about his all day? You'd be shocked. All right, guys. Chris is up next. He don't talk about his muscles at all. We'll see you guys tomorrow because tomorrow's Friday.
1: Hey.
0: Yeah, have a great rest of your Thursday. Please be safe. Love you. Bye.
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106.9 K-Hits. Get ready for a weather whiplash. We got more rain today with a high of 75. Then it's going to be in the 40s tomorrow morning. I can't.

Dexter and the Moonrocks freaking out on 106.9 K-Hits. Hi, it's Chris, and the great pumpkin Charlie Brown will be streaming for free on Apple TV this weekend. I love that because we finally get something on streaming that doesn't require another $12 subscription.

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0: My Body Isn't Ready from Somber on 106.9 K-Hits. Hi, it's Chris Ryan, and I hope you woke up at the Chubb Show this morning at 7:05 and got the two times today. 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Coming up next, I've got your request for Cat's Eye, Temper City on the way, and Ain't in LA, new music from Adela on the way too.
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2: Rounds of rain and storms continuing this morning across eastern Oklahoma. Some locally heavy. We'll have a brief break in the mid to late morning hours with additional rain this afternoon. Temperatures generally holding in the 70s. Late afternoon into the evening, that cold front arrives with strong north winds later tonight. From the Bob Mills Weather Center, I'm News on 6 meteorologist Stephen Nairns.
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You can always hit me up on the text at 918-442-1069 for shout-outs, song requests, etc. I want to say hi to Jenny in Muskogee, Lance in Owosso, and Abigail and Jinx. 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

0: That is new music from Adela. It's called Ain't in L.A. on 106.9 K-Hits. Hi, it's Chris Ryan, and we finally know when the new IKEA in Tulsa Hills is going to open. They just announced that the grand opening is going to be at 9 a.m. on Friday, October the 23rd. That is just a little over a week away, and it's going to be a great place to work, too, because pay starts at $18.50 an hour. They got positions for customer service, sales, food service, logistics, and merchandising responsibilities. It all depends on the role, though. But Tulsa Hills traffic is about to get so bad, they're going to have to start selling their Swedish meatballs to people stuck at the stoplights. I can just see it right now. Coming up next, Ariana Grande's Pedal on the way by request. Also got Loser from Tame Impala coming up.
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It's 106.9 K-Hits with the latest from Ariana Grande and Petal. Jennifer.

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1: It is 11 o'clock on your home for the Chubb Show. Post Malone and Teddy Swims on the way. My name is Chris Ryan, playing Tame Impala on Tulsa's number one hit music.

We've always got text messages rolling in at 918-442-1069. I want to say hi to Carla in Tulsa and Jasmine in Sand Springs. Wanted to hear Olivia Dean on 106.9 K-Hits. I could

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Voice Persuades from Miley on 106.9 K-Hits. Hey, it's Chris Ryan, and it looks like Jay-Z is now leading the race to headline the 2027 Super Bowl halftime show, overtaking Miley Cyrus in the latest prediction markets. Somebody better tell Miley to go ahead and put that wrecking ball back in storage.

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Boston from Stella Lefty on 106.9 K-Hits. And do you know the $1,000 phrase that pays? 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Now, give me my money. That can score you a $1,000 Amazon shopping spree. The Chubb Show will give away Monday morning at 7:05. We've got all the details on how you can win at khits.com. 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Coming up next, I got your request for Taylor Swift's Patient Zero. And how about a Shaggy throwback? It Wasn't Me is coming up too.

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17: Scattered to isolated showers continue throughout the remainder of the day today, becoming a little bit more widespread throughout the early evening hours, just ahead of our cold front that arrives around dinner time tonight. And the winds will be shifting from the south to the north, and afterwards gusting as high as 35 miles an hour. Overnight tonight, expect a low near 48 degrees, mostly cloudy skies for your Friday, and a high near 58. From the Bob Mills Weather Center, I'm News on 6 meteorologist Chloe Arroyo.
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1: Say it wasn't you.
0: Oh.

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No pun intended. Shaggy, It Wasn't Me on 106.9 K Hits. 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

0: You like horror movies? I don't need a jump scare. 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

0: Hey, it's Chris Ryan. So last night, I got another one of those notifications from my iPhone saying my phone is running out of space and that I need to buy more iCloud storage. So I went through, deleted a bunch of photos. I cleared up a little bit of space, but it actually turns out your photos might not be the problem. Old apps you never use, text message attachments, all the funny memes you're sending back and forth to your friends, a podcast you forgot that could be eating up all your space. Those also take up storage on your phone. So go through your phone and delete some of the old apps and take care of this, some of the stuff I just mentioned. I have apps I haven't used in years, but the second I delete one, I guarantee I'm going to need it for some kind of food deal. Coming up next, Olivia Rodrigo's The Cure and DJ Oreo's taking over at noon with your midday reset.
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1: 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We think we need all these motherfuckers. You give me three bad motherfuckers and you're finished. You understand me? Because we got each other.
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3: 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Stick around. It's all throwbacks. 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

0: Yeah. What up, ma? How you been? Yeah, I know.
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0: you by Tulsa Ballet. I'm DJ Oreo. Catch me tomorrow morning on The Chubb Show. We got Kristen next. Stick around.
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19: Scattered to isolated showers continue throughout the remainder of the day today, becoming a little bit more widespread throughout the early evening hours, just ahead of our cold front that arrives around dinner time tonight. And the winds will be shifting from the south to the north, and afterwards gusting as high as 35 miles an hour. Overnight tonight, expect a low near 48 degrees. Mostly cloudy skies for your Friday and a high near 58. From the Bob Mills Weather Center, I'm News on 6 meteorologist Chloe Arroyo.
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0: 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It's called Nicole Kidman on 106.9 K-Hits. 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

0: Tulsa Oilers Hockey Studio. 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
1: It is 1 o'clock on your home for the Chubb Show. On the way, I've got Malcolm Todd in Chapel Roan. My name is Chris Ryan playing Tame Impala on Tulsa's number one hit music station.

106.9 K-Hits. Hey, it's Chris Ryan. We've got more rain today with a high of 75, and then it's going to be in the 40s tomorrow morning, and we're about ready to find out which of our hoodies still fit.

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0: So excited to go see him perform live tomorrow night at the Paycom Center in Oklahoma City. Somber, My Body Isn't Ready on 106.9 K-Hits. Coming up next, I've got your request for Cat's Eyes Animal, Taylor Swift's Patient Zero, Dexter and the Moon Rocks coming up, and anything else you want to hear, text me your request at 918-442-1069.
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11: Scattered to isolated showers continue throughout the remainder of the day today, becoming a little bit more widespread throughout the early evening hours, just ahead of our cold front that arrives around dinner time tonight. And the winds will be shifting from the south to the north, and afterwards gusting as high as 35 miles an hour. Overnight tonight, expect a low near 48 degrees, mostly cloudy skies for your Friday, and a high near 58. From the Bob Mills Weather Center, I'm News on 6 meteorologist Chloe Arroyo.

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1: What's up? We are Dexter and the Moon Rocks. And this is our song, Freaking Out.

0: Dexter and the Moonrocks. That is Freaking Out on 106.9 K-Hits. Hey, it's Chris Ryan, and we finally know when the new IKEA in Tulsa Hills is going to open. Next Friday, October 23rd, they're going to have their grand opening at 9 a.m., and it's going to be a great place to work, too, because pay starts at $18.50 an hour. They've got customer service positions, sales, food service, merchandising responsibilities, all that fun stuff. And I'll tell you what, Tulsa Hills traffic is about to get so bad, they're going to have to start selling their Swedish meatballs to people stuck at stoplights. And I guarantee you, I'm going to be one of the people stuck at the stoplight. Coming up next, Ariana Grande's Petal on the way. I also got your request for a throwback from Maroon 5, too.
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With a song that was released a couple of years ago, but it is finally getting its flowers in 2026 with a comeback. 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

0: Boston from Stella Lefty on 106.9 K-Hits. 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The Chubb Show gives away on Monday mornings. 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
13: Scattered to isolated showers continue throughout the remainder of the day today, becoming a little bit more widespread throughout the early evening hours, just ahead of our cold front that arrives around dinner time tonight. And the winds will be shifting from the south to the north, and afterwards gusting as high as 35 miles an hour. Overnight tonight, expect a low near 48 degrees. Mostly cloudy skies for your Friday and a high near 58. From the Bob Mills Weather Center, I'm News on 6 meteorologist Chloe Arroyo.

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Community

scrolling through my text feed at 918-442-1069. I want to say hi to Jeremy listening in Tulsa, also Deidre in Collinsville, and shout out to Emery in Owosso today. Here's Teddy Swims on K-Hits.

0: Bass Persuades from Miley on 106.9 K-Hits. Hey, it's Chris Ryan, and it looks like Jay-Z is now leading the race to headline the 2027 Super Bowl halftime show, overtaking Miley Cyrus in the latest prediction markets. I have a feeling somebody needs to tell Miley to go ahead and put that wrecking ball back in storage.
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Morgan Wallen and Tate McRae on 106.9 K-Hits. And speaking of Tate, we've got world premiere Tate McRae coming up every hour tonight after 7 o'clock. Her brand new song, Housewife, drops tonight on 106.9 K-Hits.

0: live from your Tulsa Oilers hockey studio. This is Oklahoma Zone. 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
3: 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Now I'm counting down.
0: We got your hits right here. We counting down. 106.9 K-Hits. It's the 3 at 3. Austin in the afternoon. Counts them down right now.
4: 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It starts right now. 106.9 K-Hits. Who's going to be number one? Is Taylor Swift even on the countdown today? We're about to find out. It's 73 and cloudy in Tulsa. Sue me, Audrey Hobart.

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The $1,000 phrase that pays, guess what? It's going to happen sometime between now and 6. So this afternoon, 106.9 K-Hits. 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

0: That's Steve Lacy. And oh yeah, trending hit music on KHETS. Salsa Ballet in Swan Lake, the 22nd through the 25th, over at the PAC. 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
2: It's a little bit of a different Thursday night across the area. We have a chance of showers will be ending off, cold front coming in, and Friday night football on a Thursday night. The strong north winds will be developing during those high school games this evening at 15 to 30 miles per hour. Some gusts could be near 35. Colder by morning. Look for morning lows dropping down to near 50. And for tomorrow, look for partly sunny skies and cold and a high in the upper 50s near 60. North winds gusting at 30 miles per hour. From News on 6, I'm meteorologist Travis Meyer.

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0: Oh, wow.
1: 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It's coming to the PAC, the ballet. They're ready to put this on. Have you been to the Tulsa Ballet before?
0: No, I haven't. I'll be wearing a ballerina outfit.
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new stuff from Adela and Nicole Kidman on 106.9 K-Hats. Austin of the afternoon. Still on the way, the $1,000 raise that pays. 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I just know that we hadn't done it yet, and it's going to happen sometime between now and 6. 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
8: Roto-Rooter presents The Raving. Once upon a midnight dreary, while I pondered weak and weary over many a quaint and curious volume of forgotten lore, while I nodded in the hushing, suddenly there came a rushing as of someone slowly flushing water across my chamber floor. Only this and nothing more. Eagerly I wished the morrow, vainly I had sought to borrow plungers to relieve my sorrow, mops to dry the soggy floor. I slowed it down and nothing more. Ankle deep in water standing long, I stood there wheezing, panting, weeping, cursing curses that no mortal ever cursed before. As the mess was slow subsiding, my thoughts were strong to go a-riding, to dry my troubled clothes, perhaps to find a liquor store. I jumped astride my motor scooter, a big black bird screamed, Roto-Rooter!
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8: Ah, yes, Roto-Rooter, why didn't I think of that before? 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

Maybe you're filling up your Amazon shopping cart right now, getting ready for the $1,000 phrase of pays. We have not done it yet, but it is coming up before 6. 106.9 Kansas is Tulsa's number one hit music station. 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

appeared to address comments made by Riley Green on The Voice, where he claimed credit for taking her on tour and helping her career. And she says, wait a second. I've done pretty much all this. Go ahead.

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0: 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It's coming up between now and 6, so get ready to win. 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
3: Southbound on 75, looking good through the 23rd Street Bridge. 81st Street is where you got to slow down, approaching the major road work at 96. Eastbound on the Creek Turnpike, it's all good to the transition with 169. I'm Randy Ford with Oklahoma's own traffic.
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8: It's a little bit of a different Thursday night across the area. We have a chance of showers will be ending, a cold front coming in, and Friday night football on a Thursday night. The strong north winds will be developing during those high school games this evening at 15 to 30 miles per hour. Some gusts could be near 35. Colder by morning. Look for morning lows dropping down to near 50. And for tomorrow, look for partly sunny skies and cold and a high in the upper 50s near 60. North winds gusting at 30 miles per hour. From News on 6, I'm meteorologist Travis Meyer.

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We are going to be doing it before 6, though. 106.9 KATS is Tulsa's number one hit music station. Now, give me my money. 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
5: Southbound on 75 at 96. The usual stop down through the major road work is in full force. It is stop and go conditions there. Otherwise, traffic flow looking really good throughout the Tulsa Metro. No stalls or accidents to report. I'm Randy Fuller with Oklahoma's Own Traffic.
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1: Traffic flow quickly improving in the Tulsa Metro. No major slowdowns, with the exception of southbound 75 at 96. Otherwise, everything's looking pretty good. Traffic's moving along and posted speeds. I'm Randy Fuller with Oklahoma's Own Traffic.
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2: It's a little bit of a different Thursday night across the area. We have a chance of showers. We'll be ending off cold front coming in and Friday night football on a Thursday night. The strong north winds will be developing during those high school games this evening at 15 to 30 miles per hour. Some gusts could be near 35. Colder by morning. Look for morning lows dropping down to near 50. And for tomorrow, look for partly sunny skies and cold and a high in the

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3: Traffic flow quickly improving in the Tulsa Metro. No major slowdowns, with the exception of southbound 75 at 96. Otherwise, everything's looking pretty good. Traffic's moving along and posted speeds. I'm Randy Fuller with Oklahoma's Own Traffic.
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1: 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We got Raven Lanae on the way, plus Somber and Nicki Minaj. 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

0: 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By October 31st, it looks like I'll be handing out mints, ketchup packets, and sincere apologies.
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4: Traffic flow quickly improving in the Tulsa Metro. No major slowdowns, with the exception of southbound 75 at 96. Otherwise, everything's looking pretty good. Traffic's moving along and posted speeds. I'm Randy Fuller with Oklahoma's Own Traffic.
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17: It's more than just a game out here. 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
3: It's a little bit of a different Thursday night across the area. We have a chance of showers will be ending, all cold front coming in, and Friday night football on a Thursday night. The strong north winds will be developing during those high school games this evening at 15 to 30 miles per hour. Some gusts could be near 35. Colder by morning. Look for morning lows dropping down to near 50. And for tomorrow, look for partly sunny skies and cold and a high in the upper 50s near 60. North winds gusting at 30 miles per hour. From News on 6, I'm meteorologist Travis Meyer.
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0: 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He's coming up next.
1: Well, it's Throwback Thursday, so we got a lot, including the Balloon Boy. Remember that? Does that ring a bell at all?
0: Absolutely. I think I watched that Netflix documentary about it.
1: Good. We're going to get into it.
0: Okay.
1: Also, iPhone storage. I have a problem with, like, not being able to figure out what is causing my iPhone to be so slow.
0: Okay.
1: And there could be a lot of reasons here.
0: You might have to delete some stuff, buddy.
1: Just delete everything, okay? At the end of the day, that's the foolproof way.
0: Bryce is up next.
1: Almost Friday.
0: It's Cats.
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6: Traffic flow quickly improving in the Tulsa Metro. No major slowdowns, with the exception of southbound 75 at 96. Otherwise, everything's looking pretty good. Traffic's moving along and posted speeds. I'm Randy Fuller with Oklahoma's Own Traffic.
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